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Can I do one more song before I let you go, ladies and gentlemen? Are y'all ready to have some fun? 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
1: Today it's time to stop singing and start swinging. And I'm here to tell you, in case you don't know it, that you got a new generation of black people in this country who don't care anything whatsoever about odds. They don't want to hear you, old Uncle Tom, handkerchief heads, talking about the odds. 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